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1: Your Miramichi and area weather for tonight. Partly cloudy, a low of 10. For Friday, sunny, a high of 27 degrees. For Friday night, clear with a low of 12. For Saturday, a mix of sun and cloud, a high of 28. Saturday night, clear with a low of 15. For Sunday, a mix of sun and cloud, a high of 28. For Sunday night, clear with a low of 14. And for Monday, a mix of sun and cloud with a high of 25.
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1: Your Miramichi and area weather for tonight: partly cloudy, a low of 10. For Friday, sunny, a high of 27 degrees. For Friday night, clear with a low of 12. For Saturday, a mix of sun and cloud, a high of 28. Saturday night, clear with a low of 15. For Sunday, a mix of sun and cloud, a high of 28. For Sunday night, clear with a low of 14. And for Monday, a mix of sun and cloud with a high of 25.
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1: Your Miramichi area weather for tonight: partly cloudy, a low of 10. For Friday, sunny, a high of 27 degrees. For Friday night, clear with a low of 12. For Saturday, a mix of sun and cloud, a high of 28. Saturday night, clear with a low of 15. For Sunday, a mix of sun and cloud, a high of 28. For Sunday night, clear with a low of 14. And for Monday, a mix of sun and cloud with a high of 25.
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2: Warm air machine aerial weather for tonight. Partly cloudy, a low of 10. For Friday, sunny, a high of 27 degrees. For Friday night, clear with a low of 12. For Saturday, a mix of sun and cloud, a high of 28. Saturday night, clear with a low of 15. For Sunday, a mix of sun and cloud, a high of 28. For Sunday night, clear with a low of 14. And for Monday, a mix of sun and cloud with a high of 25.
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1: Your Miramichi and area weather for tonight: partly cloudy, a low of 10. For Friday, sunny, a high of 27 degrees. For Friday night, clear with a low of 12. For Saturday, a mix of sun and cloud, a high of 28. Saturday night, clear with a low of 15. For Sunday, a mix of sun and cloud, a high of 28. For Sunday night, clear with a low of 14. And for Monday, a mix of sun and cloud with a high of 25.
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1: Your Mayor Machine area weather for tonight. Partly cloudy, a low of 10. For Friday, sunny, a high of 27 degrees. For Friday night, clear with a low of 12. For Saturday, a mix of sun and cloud, a high of 28. Saturday night, clear with a low of 15. For Sunday, a mix of sun and cloud, a high of 28. For Sunday night, clear with a low of 14. And for Monday, a mix of sun and cloud with a high of 25.
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1: Your Miramichi and area weather overnight, partly cloudy, a low of 10. For Friday, sunny, a high of 27 degrees. For Friday night, clear with a low of 12. For Saturday, a mix of sun and cloud, a high of 28. Saturday night, clear with a low of 15. For Sunday, a mix of sun and cloud, a high of 28. For Sunday night, clear with a low of 14. And for Monday, a mix of sun and cloud with a high of 25.
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4: This is Max Licato. In the famous lace shops of Brussels, Belgium, certain rooms are dedicated to the spinning of the finest lace with the most delicate of patterns. These rooms are completely dark, except for a shaft of natural light from a solitary window. Only one spinner sits in the room. The light falls on the pattern while the worker remains in the dark. Has God permitted a time of darkness in your world? You look, but you cannot see Him. You see only the fabric of circumstances woven and interlaced. You might question the purpose behind this thread or that, but be assured, God has a pattern. He has a plan. The Bible in Romans 8:28 says, "In all things God works for the good of those who love Him, who have been called according to His purpose. He is not finished, but when He is, the lace will be beautiful." This is Max Licato.
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2: Your Miramichi and aerial weather overnight, partly cloudy, a low of 10. For Friday, sunny, a high of 27 degrees. For Friday night, clear with a low of 12. For Saturday, a mix of sun and cloud, a high of 28. Saturday night, clear with a low of 15. For Sunday, a mix of sun and cloud, a high of 28. For Sunday night, clear with a low of 14. And for Monday, a mix of sun and cloud with a high of 25.
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2: Your Miramichi and area weather overnight, partly cloudy, a low of 10. For Friday, sunny, a high of 27 degrees. For Friday night, clear with a low of 12. For Saturday, a mix of sun and cloud, a high of 28. Saturday night, clear with a low of 15. For Sunday, a mix of sun and cloud, a high of 28. For Sunday night, clear with a low of 14. And for Monday, a mix of sun and cloud with a high of 25.
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2: Your Miramichi and aerial weather overnight, partly cloudy, a low of 10. For Friday, sunny, a high of 27 degrees. For Friday night, clear with a low of 12. For Saturday, a mix of sun and cloud, a high of 28. Saturday night, clear with a low of 15. For Sunday, a mix of sun and cloud, a high of 28. For Sunday night, clear with a low of 14. And for Monday, a mix of sun and cloud with a high of 25.
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2: Your Miramichi and area weather overnight. Partly cloudy, a low of 10. For Friday, sunny, a high of 27 degrees. For Friday night, clear with a low of 12. For Saturday, a mix of sun and cloud, a high of 28. Saturday night, clear with a low of 15. For Sunday, a mix of sun and cloud, a high of 28. For Sunday night, clear with a low of 14. And for Monday, a mix of sun and cloud with a high of 25.
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2: Your Miramichi and aerial weather overnight, partly cloudy, a low of 10. For Friday, sunny, a high of 27 degrees. For Friday night, clear with a low of 12. For Saturday, a mix of sun and cloud, a high of 28. Saturday night, clear with a low of 15. For Sunday, a mix of sun and cloud, a high of 28. For Sunday night, clear with a low of 14. And for Monday, a mix of sun and cloud with a high of 25.
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2: Your Miramichi and area weather overnight, partly cloudy, a low of 10. For Friday, sunny, a high of 27 degrees. For Friday night, clear with a low of 12. For Saturday, a mix of sun and cloud, a high of 28. Saturday night, clear with a low of 15. For Sunday, a mix of sun and cloud, a high of 28. For Sunday night, clear with a low of 14. And for Monday, a mix of sun and cloud with a high of 25.
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2: Your Miramichi and area weather overnight. Partly cloudy, a low of 10. For Friday, sunny, a high of 27 degrees. For Friday night, clear with a low of 12. For Saturday, a mix of sun and cloud, a high of 28. Saturday night, clear with a low of 15. For Sunday, a mix of sun and cloud, a high of 28. For Sunday night, clear with a low of 14. And for Monday, a mix of sun and cloud with a high of 25.
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4: 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I can look at them and think, just because you lay down an offense doesn't mean I have to pick it up, carry it with me, and let it ruin my day.
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2: Your Miramichi and aerial weather overnight, partly cloudy, a low of 10. For Friday, sunny, a high of 27 degrees. For Friday night, clear with a low of 12. For Saturday, a mix of sun and cloud, a high of 28. Saturday night, clear with a low of 15. For Sunday, a mix of sun and cloud, a high of 28. For Sunday night, clear with a low of 14. And for Monday, a mix of sun and cloud with a high of 25.
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2: Your Miramichi and aerial weather overnight. Partly cloudy, a low of 10. For Friday, sunny, a high of 27 degrees. For Friday night, clear with a low of 12. For Saturday, a mix of sun and cloud, a high of 28. Saturday night, clear with a low of 15. For Sunday, a mix of sun and cloud, a high of 28. For Sunday night, clear with a low of 14. And for Monday, a mix of sun and cloud with a high of 25.
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3: Your Miramichi and aerial weather overnight. Partly cloudy, a low of 10. For Friday, sunny, a high of 27 degrees. For Friday night, clear with a low of 12. For Saturday, a mix of sun and cloud, a high of 28. Saturday night, clear with a low of 15. For Sunday, a mix of sun and cloud, a high of 28. For Sunday night, clear with a low of 14. And for Monday, a mix of sun and cloud with a high of 25.
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0: Today is July 24th. I am Trina Gallant, and this is Life Radio News. The City of Miramichi wishes to advise residents that the public hearing scheduled for August 4th regarding the proposed zoning bylaw amendment to include data centers as a potential permitted use in heavy industrial zone has been canceled. Council recognizes the high level of public interest in this matter and has directed staff to undertake additional review and consultation before the issue is brought forward again. This includes gathering feedback from council, seeking advice from the Greater Miramichi Service Commission, the Planning Review Advisory Committee, obtaining third-party expert guidance, and consulting the provincial and federal partners. Once this additional work is complete, council will determine whether a new public hearing is required. Further updates will be shared as the process moves forward. The public hearing to amend bylaw number 109 to permit a change in land use designation for recreation and green space to residential for the property identified on Norma Street and Alexis Street will proceed as scheduled at 6 p.m. on August 4th at Tyra's Infinity Center. And Premier Susan Holt signed a memorandum of understanding with the governments of Nova Scotia and Prince Edward Island to strengthen regional electricity planning, improve grid reliability, and support the long-term growth of Canada's electricity system. The agreement was signed following discussions with Nova Scotia Premier Tim Houston and Prince Edward Island Premier Rob Lance during the 2026 Council of the Federation summer meeting. The three provinces will work with Natural Resources Canada to identify opportunities to strengthen regional electricity infrastructure, improve system reliability, and support growing electricity demand across Atlantic Canada. As Canada works to expand electricity generation to support economic growth, major project and energy security, New Brunswick is helping lead efforts to build a stronger, more connected electricity system. Holt said this work is about planning for New Brunswick's future in a way that protects consumers, strengthens our economy, and improves the reliability of our electricity system. This is Trina Gallant, and that's been a look at news.
1: Sunny skies today, wind becoming southwest 20 this afternoon, a high 27, humidex 29, and a UV index of 7. For tonight, clear skies and a low of 12, a mix of sun and cloud for tomorrow and a high 28. For tomorrow night, clear skies and a low of 15, and for Sunday, a mix of sun and cloud and a high of 28.
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That was Phil Wickham and Crowder with It Really Is Amazing Grace. Nathaniel with you on Life Radio. It is so great to be with you on this Friday morning, July 24th. Up next, here's Lydia Laird. Give me

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0: Cody Carnes with Take You at Your Word. Psalm 112:5 says, "Good will come to those who are generous and lend freely, who conduct their affairs with justice." That is your Life Radio verse of the day. Up next, your news and weather.
1: Today is July 24th. I am Trina Gallant, and this is Life Radio News. The City of Miramichi wishes to advise residents that the public hearing scheduled for August 4th regarding the proposed zoning bylaw amendment to include data centers as a potential permitted use in heavy industrial zone has been canceled. Council recognizes the high level of public interest in this matter and has directed staff to undertake additional review and consultation before the issue is brought forward again. This includes gathering feedback from council, seeking advice from the Greater Miramichi Service Commission, the Planning Review Advisory Committee, obtaining third-party expert guidance, and consulting the provincial and federal partners. Once this additional work is complete, council will determine whether a new public hearing is required. Further updates will be shared as the process moves forward. The public hearing to amend bylaw number 109 to permit a change in land use designation for recreation and green space to residential for the property identified on Norma Street and Alexis Street will proceed as scheduled at 6 p.m. on August 4th at Tyra's Infinity Center. And Premier Susan Holt signed a memorandum of understanding with the governments of Nova Scotia and Prince Edward Island to strengthen regional electricity planning, improve grid reliability, and support the long-term growth of Canada's electricity system. The agreement was signed following discussions with Nova Scotia Premier Tim Houston and Prince Edward Island Premier Rob Lance during the 2026 Council of the Federation summer meeting. The three provinces will work with Natural Resources Canada to identify opportunities to strengthen regional electricity infrastructure, improve system reliability, and support growing electricity demand across Atlantic Canada. As Canada works to expand electricity generation to support economic growth, major project, and energy security, New Brunswick is helping lead efforts to build a stronger, more connected electricity system. Holt said this work is about planning for New Brunswick's future in a way that protects consumers, strengthens our economy, and improves the reliability of our electricity system. This is Trina Gallant, and that's been a look at news.
0: Sunny skies today, wind becoming southwest 20 this afternoon, a high 27, humidex 29, and a UV index of 7. For tonight, clear skies and a low of 12, a mix of sun and cloud for tomorrow and a high 28. For tomorrow night, clear skies and a low of 15, and for Sunday, a mix of sun and cloud and a high of 28.
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That was The Color with The Kind of Man and Show Up by Rachel Purcell. A couple different holidays today. It's National Drive-Through Day and National Cousins Day. Up next, here's Colton Dixon.

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That was Danny Gokey with I Got You and Testimony by Tarian. It's almost 7 o'clock in the Miramichi. Up next, here's Matt Maher.

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1: Today is July 24th. I am Trina Gallant, and this is Life Radio News. The City of Miramichi wishes to advise residents that the public hearing scheduled for August 4th regarding the proposed zoning bylaw amendment to include data centers as a potential permitted use in heavy industrial zone has been canceled. Council recognizes the high level of public interest in this matter and has directed staff to undertake additional review and consultation before the issue is brought forward again. This includes gathering feedback from council, seeking advice from the Greater Miramichi Service Commission, the Planning Review Advisory Committee, obtaining third-party expert guidance, and consulting the provincial and federal partners. Once this additional work is complete, council will determine whether a new public hearing is required. Further updates will be shared as the process moves forward. The public hearing to amend bylaw number 109 to permit a change in land use designation for recreation and green space to residential for the property identified on Norma Street and Alexis Street will proceed as scheduled at 6 p.m. on August 4th at Tyra's Infinity Center. And Premier Susan Holt signed a memorandum of understanding with the governments of Nova Scotia and Prince Edward Island to strengthen regional electricity planning, improve grid reliability, and support the long-term growth of Canada's electricity system. The agreement was signed following discussions with Nova Scotia Premier Tim Houston and Prince Edward Island Premier Rob Lance during the 2026 Council of the Federation summer meeting. The three provinces will work with Natural Resources Canada to identify opportunities to strengthen regional electricity infrastructure, improve system reliability, and support growing electricity demand across Atlantic Canada. As Canada works to expand electricity generation to support economic growth, major project and energy security, New Brunswick is helping lead efforts to build a stronger, more connected electricity system. Holt said this work is about planning for New Brunswick's future in a way that protects consumers, strengthens our economy, and improves the reliability of our electricity system. This is Trina Gallant, and that's been a look at news.
2: Sunny skies today, wind becoming southwest 20 this afternoon, a high 27, humidex 29, and a UV index of 7. For tonight, clear skies and a low of 12, a mix of sun and cloud for tomorrow and a high 28. For tomorrow night, clear skies and a low of 15, and for Sunday, a mix of sun and cloud and a high of 28.
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That was Ryan Stevenson and Matt Hammett with Preach. It's time to take a look back on this day in history. On this day in 1911, explorer Hiram Bingham discovered Machu Picchu, the lost city of the Incas. And then in 2024, wildfire destroyed much of the historic Canadian town of Jasper, Alberta. There you have it, this day in history. Up next, here's Blanca.

Today is July 24th. I am Trina Gallant, and this is Life Radio News. The City of Miramichi wishes to advise residents that the public hearing scheduled for August 4th regarding the proposed zoning bylaw amendment to include data centers as a potential permitted use in heavy industrial zone has been canceled. Council recognizes the high level of public interest in this matter and has directed staff to undertake additional review and consultation before the issue is brought forward again. This includes gathering feedback from council, seeking advice from the Greater Miramichi Service Commission, the Planning Review Advisory Committee, obtaining third-party expert guidance, and consulting the provincial and federal partners. Once this additional work is complete, council will determine whether a new public hearing is required. Further updates will be shared as the process moves forward. The public hearing to amend bylaw number 109 to permit a change in land use designation for recreation and green space to residential for the property identified on Norma Street and Alexis Street will proceed as scheduled at 6 p.m. on August 4th at Tyra's Infinity Center. And Premier Susan Holt signed a memorandum of understanding with the governments of Nova Scotia and Prince Edward Island to strengthen regional electricity planning, improve grid reliability, and support the long-term growth of Canada's electricity system. The agreement was signed following discussions with Nova Scotia Premier Tim Houston and Prince Edward Island Premier Rob Lance during the 2026 Council of the Federation summer meeting. The three provinces will work with Natural Resources Canada to identify opportunities to strengthen regional electricity infrastructure, improve system reliability, and support growing electricity demand across Atlantic Canada. As Canada works to expand electricity generation to support economic growth, major project and energy security, New Brunswick is helping lead efforts to build a stronger, more connected electricity system. Holt said this work is about planning for New Brunswick's future in a way that protects consumers, strengthens our economy, and improves the reliability of our electricity system. This is Trina Gallant, and that's been a

0: Ironmen beat the Fredericton Royals 16-11. And in the Miramichi Valley Baseball League, tonight at 7:30, the Newcastle Cardinals are hosting the Chatham Head Tigers.
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That was Josh Wilson with OK on Life Radio. You know what's not OK is these fuel price increases. The prices for both gas and diesel went up a lot last night. The price of gas up over 6 cents. The new max for gasoline is $1.93.5 per liter. Diesel's increase is even worse, a 10.3 cent jump. Diesel is now at $2.40.4 per liter. Up next on Life Radio, here's Jordan Feliz. I've been

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0: That was Pat Barrett with I've Got a Fire. It's almost 8 o'clock now in the Miramichi. To bring us there, here's For King and Country.
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1: Today is July 24th. I am Trina Gallant, and this is Life Radio News. The city of Miramichi wishes to advise residents that the public hearing scheduled for August 4th regarding the proposed zoning bylaw amendment to include data centers as a potential permitted use in heavy industrial zone has been canceled. Council recognizes the high level of public interest in this matter and has directed staff to undertake additional review and consultation before the issue is brought forward again. This includes gathering feedback from council, seeking advice from the Greater Miramichi Service Commission, the Planning Review Advisory Committee, obtaining third-party expert guidance, and consulting the provincial and federal partners. Once this additional work is complete, council will determine whether a new public hearing is required. Further updates will be shared as the process moves forward. The public hearing to amend bylaw number 109 to permit a change in land use designation for recreation and green space to residential for the property identified on Norma Street and Alexis Street will proceed as scheduled at 6 p.m. on August 4th at Tyra's Infinity Center. And Premier Susan Holt signed a memorandum of understanding with the governments of Nova Scotia and Prince Edward Island to strengthen regional electricity planning, improve grid reliability, and support the long-term growth of Canada's electricity system. The agreement was signed following discussions with Nova Scotia Premier Tim Houston and Prince Edward Island Premier Rob Lance during the 2026 Council of the Federation summer meeting. The three provinces will work with Natural Resources Canada to identify opportunities to strengthen regional electricity infrastructure, improve system reliability, and support growing electricity demand across Atlantic Canada. As Canada works to expand electricity generation to support economic growth, major project and energy security, New Brunswick is helping lead efforts to build a stronger, more connected electricity system. Holt said this work is about planning for New Brunswick's future in a way that protects consumers, strengthens our economy, and improves the reliability of our electricity system. This is Trina Gallant, and that's been a look at news.
2: Sunny skies today with wind becoming southwest 20 this afternoon, a high 27, humidex 29, and a UV index of 7. For tonight, a few clouds, wind southwest 20 becoming light this evening and a low of 13. For tomorrow, sunny skies becoming a mix of sun and cloud in the afternoon, a high 30, humidex 36, and a UV index of 7. For tomorrow night, clear skies and a low of 14. And for Sunday, a mix of sun and cloud and a high of 29. Now for a look at sports. In Major League Baseball, the Blue Jays beat the Rays 3-1. Shane Bieber allowed just three hits over seven innings. Tonight at 8:15, the Jays are visiting the Red Sox. In the New Brunswick Senior Baseball League, the Chatham Ironmen beat the Fredericton Royals 16-11. And in the Miramichi Valley Baseball League, tonight at 7:30, the Newcastle Cardinals are hosting the Chatham Head Tigers.
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0: Brandon Lake teaming up with Nick Jonas. That was the author. Good morning, everyone. Nathaniel with you here on the Mighty Morning Show. Up next, here's Brandon Heath.
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We're the positive voice of the Miramichi.

That was Crowder with Still on Life Radio. The 100th Miramichi Agricultural Exhibition is underway. It's taking place at the exhibition grounds in Chatham. The carnival rides from East Coast Amusements are opening noon today and noon tomorrow. So make sure to check that out over the next couple of days. The Miramichi Exhibition is happening now. Up next, here's Josh Baldwin with Made

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0: That was Mercy Me with Make It Well. Psalm 112:5 says, "Good will come to those who are generous and lend freely, who conduct their affairs with justice." That is your Life Radio verse of the day. Your news, weather, and sports up next.
1: Today is July 24th. I am Trina Gallant, and this is Life Radio News. The city of Miramichi wishes to advise residents that the public hearing scheduled for August 4th regarding the proposed zoning bylaw amendment to include data centers as a potential permitted use in heavy industrial zone has been canceled. Council recognizes the high level of public interest in this matter and has directed staff to undertake additional review and consultation before the issue is brought forward again. This includes gathering feedback from council, seeking advice from the Greater Miramichi Service Commission, the Planning Review Advisory Committee, obtaining third-party expert guidance, and consulting the provincial and federal partners. Once this additional work is complete, council will determine whether a new public hearing is required. Further updates will be shared as the process moves forward. The public hearing to amend bylaw number 109 to permit a change in land use designation for recreation and green space to residential for the property identified on Norma Street and Alexis Street will proceed as scheduled at 6 p.m. on August 4th at Tyra's Infinity Center. And Premier Susan Holt signed a Memorandum of Understanding with the governments of Nova Scotia and Prince Edward Island to strengthen regional electricity planning, improve grid reliability, and support the long-term growth of Canada's electricity system. The agreement was signed following discussions with Nova Scotia Premier Tim Houston and Prince Edward Island Premier Rob Lance during the 2026 Council of the Federation Summer Meeting. The three provinces will work with Natural Resources Canada to identify opportunities to strengthen regional electricity infrastructure, improve system reliability, and support growing electricity demand across Atlantic Canada. As Canada works to expand electricity generation to support economic growth, major project and energy security, New Brunswick is helping lead efforts to build a stronger, more connected electricity system. Holt said this work is about planning for New Brunswick's future in a way that protects consumers, strengthens our economy, and improves the reliability of our electricity system. This is Trina Gallant, and that's been a look at news.
0: Sunny skies today with wind becoming southwest 20 this afternoon, a high 27, humidex 29, and a UV index of 7. For tonight, a few clouds, wind southwest 20 becoming light this evening and a low of 13. For tomorrow, sunny skies becoming a mix of sun and cloud in the afternoon, a high 30, humidex 36, and a UV index of 7. For tomorrow night, clear skies and a low of 14. And for Sunday, a mix of sun and cloud and a high of 29. Now for a look at sports in Major League Baseball, the Blue Jays beat the Rays 3-1. Shane Bieber allowed just three hits over seven innings. Tonight at 8:15, the Jays are visiting the Red Sox. In the New Brunswick Senior Baseball League, the Chatham Ironmen beat the Fredericton Royals 16-11. And in the Miramichi Valley Baseball League, tonight at 7:30, the Newcastle Cardinals are hosting the Chatham Head Tigers.
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I'm amazed by where I stand. Your cross is the proof. The love made the first move.

first. That was Casting Crowns with Love Moved First. Yesterday was the second debate between Daniel Alain and Don Monahan. They are the two candidates vying to be the next permanent leader of New Brunswick's Progressive Conservative Party. PC voters will elect a new leader at a convention in Fredericton on October the 17th. So they have had two debates now, and then the election is on the 17th of October. Up next on Life Radio, here's Josiah Queen. Oh.

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3: This is Max Licato. In the famous lace shops of Brussels, Belgium, certain rooms are dedicated to the spinning of the finest lace with the most delicate of patterns. These rooms are completely dark, except for a shaft of natural light from a solitary window. Only one spinner sits in the room. The light falls on the pattern while the worker remains in the dark. Has God permitted a time of darkness in your world? You look, but you cannot see Him. You see only the fabric of circumstances woven and interlaced. You might question the purpose behind this thread or that, but be assured, God has a pattern. He has a plan. The Bible in Romans 8:28 says, "In all things God works for the good of those who love Him, who have been called according to His purpose. He is not finished, but when He is, the lace will be beautiful." This is Max Licato.
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1: Today is July 24th. I am Trina Gallant, and this is Life Radio News. The city of Miramichi wishes to advise residents that the public hearing scheduled for August 4th regarding the proposed zoning bylaw amendment to include data centers as a potential permitted use in heavy industrial zone has been canceled. Council recognizes the high level of public interest in this matter and has directed staff to undertake additional review and consultation before the issue is brought forward again. This includes gathering feedback from council, seeking advice from the Greater Miramichi Service Commission, the Planning Review Advisory Committee, obtaining third-party expert guidance, and consulting the provincial and federal partners. Once this additional work is complete, council will determine whether a new public hearing is required. Further updates will be shared as the process moves forward. The public hearing to amend bylaw number 109 to permit a change in land use designation for recreation and green space to residential for the property identified on Norma Street and Alexis Street will proceed as scheduled at 6 p.m. on August 4th at Tyra's Infinity Center. And Premier Susan Holt signed a memorandum of understanding with the governments of Nova Scotia and Prince Edward Island to strengthen regional electricity planning, improve grid reliability, and support the long-term growth of Canada's electricity system. The agreement was signed following discussions with Nova Scotia Premier Tim Houston and Prince Edward Island Premier Rob Lance during the 2026 Council of the Federation summer meeting. The three provinces will work with Natural Resources Canada to identify opportunities to strengthen regional electricity infrastructure, improve system reliability, and support growing electricity demand across Atlantic Canada. As Canada works to expand electricity generation to support economic growth, major project and energy security, New Brunswick is helping lead efforts to build a stronger, more connected electricity system. Holt said this work is about planning for New Brunswick's future in a way that protects consumers, strengthens our economy, and improves the reliability of our electricity system. This is Trina Gallant, and that's been a look at news.
2: Sunny skies today with wind becoming southwest 20 this afternoon, a high 27, humidex 29, and a UV index of 7. For tonight, a few clouds, wind southwest 20 becoming light this evening and a low of 13. For tomorrow, sunny skies becoming a mix of sun and cloud in the afternoon, a high 30, humidex 36, and a UV index of 7. For tomorrow night, clear skies and a low of 14. And for Sunday, a mix of sun and cloud and a high of 29. Now for a look at sports. In Major League Baseball, the Blue Jays beat the Rays 3-1. Shane Bieber allowed just three hits over seven innings. Tonight at 8:15, the Jays are visiting the Red Sox. In the New Brunswick Senior Baseball League, the Chatham Ironmen beat the Fredericton Royals 16-11. And in the Miramichi Valley Baseball League, tonight at 7:30, the Newcastle Cardinals are hosting the Chatham Head Tigers.
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That was Seventh Time Down with Lean On and Keep Me in the Moment by Jeremy Camp. 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
1: 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I can't control what someone else says, but I can control my reaction to it. I can't control if I walk into a coffee shop and someone just bumps into me and says rude things to me because the coffee shop frappéed their latte and waylaid their whole day, right? And now they're trying to take it out on me. But here's what I can do. I can look at them and think, just because you lay down an offense doesn't mean I have to pick it up, carry it with me, and let it ruin my day.
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0: That was Ryan Ellis with Better Days on Life Radio. Unfortunately, fuel prices are up again this week. The maximum price of gas rose by over 6 cents a liter. The new max for gasoline is $1.935 per liter. Diesel's up over 10 cents this week. The new max for diesel is $2.404 per liter. Up next on Life Radio, we have a look at your local weather forecast. Sunny skies today with wind becoming southwest 20 this afternoon, a high 27, humidex 29, and a UV index of 7. For tonight, a few clouds, wind southwest 20 becoming light this evening and a low of 13. For tomorrow, sunny skies becoming a mix of sun and cloud in the afternoon, a high 30, humidex 36, and a UV index of 7. For tomorrow night, clear skies and a low of 14. And for Sunday, a mix of sun and cloud and a high of 29.
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1: 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You know how much I love you. I show it to you all the time. 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
2: 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It makes me feel like, oh, he really means it.
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2: 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I'm with you. I see you. I love you.
1: So today's your day. 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
1: You just heard Dante Bow with Joyful. Nathaniel with you here on Life Radio, and it's almost 10 o'clock in the Miramichi. That means it's time for me to sign off for now. Coming up next, Trina is going to be with you for the rest of your morning. I'm going to leave you with Group One Crew, A Little Closer. 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
1: Today is July 24th. I am Trina Gallant, and this is Life Radio News. The city of Miramichi wishes to advise residents that the public hearing scheduled for August 4th regarding the proposed zoning bylaw amendment to include data centers as a potential permitted use in heavy industrial zone has been canceled. Council recognizes the high level of public interest in this matter and has directed staff to undertake additional review and consultation before the issue is brought forward again. This includes gathering feedback from council, seeking advice from the Greater Miramichi Service Commission, the Planning Review Advisory Committee, obtaining third-party expert guidance, and consulting the provincial and federal partners. Once this additional work is complete, council will determine whether a new public hearing is required. Further updates will be shared as the process moves forward. The public hearing to amend bylaw number 109 to permit a change in land use designation for recreation and green space to residential for the property identified on Norma Street and Alexis Street will proceed as scheduled at 6 p.m. on August 4th at Tyra's Infinity Center. And Premier Susan Holt signed a memorandum of understanding with the governments of Nova Scotia and Prince Edward Island to strengthen regional electricity planning, improve grid reliability, and support the long-term growth of Canada's electricity system. The agreement was signed following discussions with Nova Scotia Premier Tim Houston and Prince Edward Island Premier Rob Lance during the 2026 Council of the Federation summer meeting. The three provinces will work with Natural Resources Canada to identify opportunities to strengthen regional electricity infrastructure, improve system reliability, and support growing electricity demand across Atlantic Canada. As Canada works to expand electricity generation to support economic growth, major project and energy security, New Brunswick is helping lead efforts to build a stronger, more connected electricity system. Holt said this work is about planning for New Brunswick's future in a way that protects consumers, strengthens our economy, and improves the reliability of our electricity system. This is Trina Gallant, and that's been a look at news.
2: Sunny skies today with wind becoming southwest 20 this afternoon, a high 27, humidex 29, and a UV index of 7. For tonight, a few clouds, wind southwest 20 becoming light this evening and a low of 13. For tomorrow, sunny skies becoming a mix of sun and cloud in the afternoon, a high 30, humidex 36, and a UV index of 7. For tomorrow night, clear skies and a low of 14. And for Sunday, a mix of sun and cloud and a high of 29. Now for a look at sports. In Major League Baseball, the Blue Jays beat the Rays 3-1. Shane Bieber allowed just three hits over seven innings. Tonight at 8:15, the Jays are visiting the Red Sox. In the New Brunswick Senior Baseball League, the Chatham Ironmen beat the Fredericton Royals 16-11. And in the Miramichi Valley Baseball League, tonight at 7:30, the Newcastle Cardinals are hosting the Chatham Head Tigers.
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3: 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Hey.

Great tune bringing us into the 10 o'clock hour. That was Elevation Worship with Alleluia. That coming in after a look at your news, weather, and sports. Good morning. This is Trina Gallant. I am feeling blessed to be along with you on this Friday morning, TGIF, July the 24th today. It's going to be a great day. Today is a day that the Lord has made, and we shall rejoice and be glad in it. Stay tuned to Life Radio. I'll be along with you till 12. I'll be along with you till 1. Nathaniel Pitcher joining me at noon. Stay tuned for The Color, Phil Wickham, and Jeremy Tozer.

0: You've been listening to Jeremy Tozer with My Reward, one of my faves in there by Phil Wickham. The king is in the room. Well, it is 20 degrees outside already. According to Environment Canada, it should get up to about 27 degrees, feel like 29 for today. And for tonight, a low of 12 degrees. We'll have a look at your long-range weather forecast coming up next.
1: Sunny skies today with wind becoming southwest 20 this afternoon, a high 27, humidex 29, and a UV index of 7. For tonight, a few clouds, wind southwest 20 becoming light this evening and a low of 13. For tomorrow, sunny skies becoming a mix of sun and cloud in the afternoon, a high 30, humidex 36, and a UV index of 7. For tomorrow night, clear skies and a low of 14. And for Sunday, a mix of sun and cloud and a high of 29.
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5: 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Isaac wanted to do something about this, so he opened a Christian store and featured many Christian artists. But it wasn't long before Muslim radicals broke into his shop and stole the speakers he used to play the Christian music. The radicals later returned, destroying everything in the shop. Though authorities were notified, no action was taken. Devastated, Isaac now seeks God's wisdom and is more determined than ever to provide needed resources to Christians in Uganda. Pray that Isaac remains undeterred by the intimidation he's experienced.
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4: 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Stay positive, Miramichi.

That was Toby Mac with Heaven on My Mind. Coming in before that, Chris Tomlin with Nobody Loves Me Like You. This is Trina along with you. 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We have Movement Worship coming up next.

You've been listening to Matt Maher with Alive Again. Well, this weekend, it is the Miramichi Rockin' River Fest. And of course, that's going to kick off tonight and go right into Sunday. So there's all kinds of things going on. There'll be folk music in the park, a market in the park, art gallery at the Kin Center, a jelly ball and foam fest happening as well, an animal kingdom, there'll be food trucks, and of course a car show as well, and a big concert.

0: on Saturday night. So with all of that going on, there will need to be some temporary street closures in the Newcastle area. So, of course, this is to ensure the safety of festival attendees, the staff, volunteers, vendors, and emergency services. So Henry Street will be closed to traffic, Jail Street, Ellen Street, a portion of Leaden Street, and a portion of Newcastle Boulevard as well. So that is pretty much the whole downtown area. You are going to have to find other parking if you're heading there. But if you happen to be downtown enjoying the festival, be sure to stop in to the many wonderful shops that are down there. You'll definitely find something that you love. Friday, there's going to be stage games. Shop the local shops. There's going to be inflatables on Sunday. Whatever is open, head on in. And of course, free live music all weekend as well. So there's lots of reason to be down that way and lots of reason to do a little shopping. Stay tuned. Coming up after the break, Pat Barrett.
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2: Sunny skies today with wind becoming southwest 20 this afternoon, a high 27, humidex 29, and a UV index of 7. For tonight, a few clouds, wind southwest 20 becoming light this evening and a low of 13. For tomorrow, sunny skies becoming a mix of sun and cloud in the afternoon, a high 30, humidex 36, and a UV index of 7. For tomorrow night, clear skies and a low of 14. And for Sunday, a mix of sun and cloud and a high of 29.
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6: You mentioned the word metal detector, and some people immediately think of airport security systems, while others may get a mental picture of someone combing the beach. When I was young, those two words were exciting. I pictured rare coins. My cousin Ron had a metal detector, and he taught me how to sweep across the dirt and listen to the sound of certain beeps to find buried objects. I found a few coins and a truckload of pull tabs and metal trash. But those few silver coins were more than enough to keep a dreamer digging in search of hidden treasures. At times, a metal detector can signal something in the ground, and a novice may dig near the surface, spot a piece of trash metal, and then move along. But someone with more experience will remove the junk metal and then sweep the detector over the same spot. There are stories of how a second sweep revealed something that was still buried in that same spot, such as a rare silver coin, or even better, gold. I've come to the conclusion that we are all born with internal metal detectors. We can easily see the pull tabs, bottle tops, and junk metal within people, such as impatience, stubbornness, meanness, and others can see the same pull tabs within us. Although there is no excuse for someone to treat others unkindly, we often don't know their story and what they're going through. With a second sweep, we may discover there's a treasure buried deeply. And if God is in our hearts, we not only have a treasure, We have a priceless treasure meant to be shared.
5: To learn more about humorist, speaker, and storyteller Tim Lovelace, or to find out when Tim will be in your area, go to timlovelace.com and be sure to follow Tim on social media.
4: 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Keeping your day bright as Miramichi's positive voice.

That was Big Daddy Weeb with I've Just Seen Too Much. And that brings us to today's Daily Motivator by Ralph Marsden. 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You'll have trouble taking yourself into genuine confidence, but what you must do is work yourself through it. The more you see yourself getting results, the more confident you become about reaching your greater results. Not only does experience teach you, it vanquishes your doubts. You'll need some faith to take the first step, but after that, your growing confidence makes your actions self-reinforcing. Get that momentum going in your favor. The sooner you take action, the more confident you can become. There you go. Take that first step and you're on your way. It's coming up on to 11. 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
1: Today is July 24th. I am Trina Gallant, and this is Life Radio News. The City of Miramichi wishes to advise residents that the public hearing scheduled for August 4th regarding the proposed zoning bylaw amendment to include data centers as a potential permitted use in heavy industrial zone has been canceled. Council recognizes the high level of public interest in this matter and has directed staff to undertake additional review and consultation before the issue is brought forward again. This includes gathering feedback from council, seeking advice from the Greater Miramichi Service Commission, the Planning Review Advisory Committee, obtaining third-party expert guidance, and consulting the provincial and federal partners. Once this additional work is complete, council will determine whether a new public hearing is required. Further updates will be shared as the process moves forward. The public hearing to amend bylaw number 109 to permit a change in land use designation for recreation and green space to residential for the property identified on Norma Street and Alexis Street will proceed as scheduled at 6 p.m. on August 4th at Tyra's Infinity Center. And Premier Susan Holt signed a memorandum of understanding with the governments of Nova Scotia and Prince Edward Island to strengthen regional electricity planning, improve grid reliability, and support the long-term growth of Canada's electricity system. The agreement was signed following discussions with Nova Scotia Premier Tim Houston and Prince Edward Island Premier Rob Lance during the 2026 Council of the Federation summer meeting. The three provinces will work with Natural Resources Canada to identify opportunities to strengthen regional electricity infrastructure, improve system reliability, and support growing electricity demand across Atlantic Canada. As Canada works to expand electricity generation to support economic growth, major project and energy security, New Brunswick is helping lead efforts to build a stronger, more connected electricity system. Holt said this work is about planning for New Brunswick's future in a way that protects consumers, strengthens our economy, and improves the reliability of our electricity system. This is Trina Gallant, and that's been a look at news.
2: Sunny skies today with wind becoming southwest 20 this afternoon, a high 27, humidex 29, and a UV index of 7. For tonight, a few clouds, wind southwest 20 becoming light this evening and a low of 13. For tomorrow, sunny skies becoming a mix of sun and cloud in the afternoon, a high 30, humidex 36, and a UV index of 7. For tomorrow night, clear skies and a low of 14. And for Sunday, a mix of sun and cloud and a high of 29. Now for a look at sports in Major League Baseball, the Blue Jays beat the Rays 3-1. Shane Bieber allowed just three hits over seven innings. Tonight at 8:15, the Jays are visiting the Red Sox. In the New Brunswick Senior Baseball League, the Chatham Ironmen beat the Fredericton Royals 16-11. And in the Miramichi Valley Baseball League, tonight at 7:30, the Newcastle Cardinals are hosting the Chatham Head Tigers.
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3: Sometimes I feel

blessing offer, bringing us into 11. That was Lift Me Up. Good morning, everyone. This is Trina Gallant. I am feeling blessed to be along with you. It is a beautiful day out there. I do hope you're having a great one so far. Keep your dial locked right here and keep encouraged. We have Jordan Feliz coming up next in music. Yeah.

0: Josiah Queen and Brandon Lake with Can't Steal My Joy. Well, it is about 19 degrees outside, expecting a high today of about 27. Going to feel a little bit more like 29 degrees, UV index of 7 or high. Perfect day. For tonight, a few clouds, a low of 13, and some more sunshine on the way for tomorrow. And feeling just a tad bit warmer, high of 30, feeling like 36 degrees. We're going to have a look at your weather forecast coming up next. Your Miramichi and area weather for today, sunny, becoming a mix of sun and cloud this afternoon. High of 27, feeling like 29 with the humidex, a UV index of 7 or high. For tonight, a few clouds with a low of 13. For Saturday, sunny, becoming a mix of sun and cloud in the afternoon. High of 30, feeling like 36. For Saturday night, clear with a low of 14. Sunday, a mix of sun and cloud, a high of 29. For Sunday night, cloudy periods, a low of 13. Monday, a mix of sun and cloud, a high of 24. And for Tuesday, a mix of sun and cloud with a high of 25 degrees.
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That was Jamie Grace with Here. We also heard from Eclect Assembly with The Lord's Prayer. It's Trina along with you. You are listening to Life Radio. We are Miramichi's locally owned and operated radio station, 96.5 and 107.7 on your dial, or catch us online at liferadio.ca. Now, here is some very bad news, especially for a Friday. The city of Miramichi just announcing and advising motorists that King George Highway will be reduced to one lane in each direction from Hennessy Street to Kingsway Avenue. So this is due to some unplanned emergency repair work. Crews are on site working to address the issues as quickly and as safely as possible. To help reduce congestion and ensure worker safety, motorists are asked to limit travel through the area and use alternate routes whenever possible. So updates will be provided as more information becomes available. And they do thank you for your patience and your cooperation. So in case you didn't know, Hennessy Street is when you're coming off the Newcastle Bridge and you are veering off to the right. Hennessy Street is by where the dollar store is. So you continue to go through a set of lights and then another set of lights at Shoppers Drug Mart. And when you take a left, Kingsway Street is where the Kingsway restaurant is. So that is quite a stretch, quite a busy stretch. So if you do not have to go that way, do not go that way. So of course, this is going to cause congestion and a big circle all the way around. So I don't know. If you're heading that way just because, maybe wait till later, till this is all cleared up. But we will keep you updated as the updates come in. Stay tuned. We have Love and the Outcome coming up next.

That was Elevation Rhythm and Gracie Binion with Goodbye Yesterday. It's time now for your daily dose of Did You Knows, and this is a cute one. Did you know that a dog that is a cross between a Chihuahua and a miniature Dachshund is called a Chiweenie? A Chiweenie, that's cute. Did you know that Snow White was the first Disney princess to have a full-length movie? It was created back in 1938. Did you know the name Lego comes from the Danish words leg got, which means play well? And did you know that a group of frogs is

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1: Your Miramichi and area weather for today: sunny, becoming a mix of sun and cloud this afternoon. High of 27, feeling like 29 with the humidex, a UV index of 7 or high. For tonight, a few clouds with a low of 13. For Saturday, sunny, becoming a mix of sun and cloud in the afternoon. High of 30, feeling like 36. For Saturday night, clear with a low of 14. Sunday, a mix of sun and cloud, a high of 29. For Sunday night, cloudy periods, a low of 13. Monday, a mix of sun and cloud, a high of 24. And for Tuesday, a mix of sun and cloud with a high of 25 degrees.
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4: 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As Henry Blackaby says so well, find out what God is doing and go there.
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1: As a public service, Life Radio makes the following funeral announcements. Dwayne Lemuel Gillis of Russellville passed away at home on July 19th at the age of 65. Visitation will be held at Adams Funeral Home on Monday, July 27th from 6 to 8 p.m. At the request of the family, there will be no funeral service. Interment will be held at a later date. As expressions of sympathy, donations to the Miramichi SPCA or Dwayne's family would be appreciated. We at Life Radio wish to express our deepest sympathy to those who've lost someone they love.

You've been listening to Lincoln Brewster with While I Wait. It's time now for today's daily devotion. It's called Slow Down and Feed Your Spirit. Psalm 87:3 says, "Glorious things are spoken of you, O city of God." Throughout Psalms, in some Bible translations, we see after certain verses the word Selah, which means pause, and calmly think of that. We see it in today's scripture and also in Psalm 87:6. This phrase lets us as readers know that we have reached a good place to stop, consider, and slowly digest the meaning of what we've just read. We may take time to pray or meditate on the verse or passage we've read, or we may think about how it applies to our lives or a certain situation. Jeremiah writes about stopping to feed on and digest the words of God. He says, "Your words were found, and I ate them, and your words became a joy to me and the delight of my heart." To use a figure of speech, we need to chew on the scriptures, rehearsing specific words or phrases in our minds and taking time to think about and process them. Sometimes we read the Bible for quantity, hoping to get through a certain number of chapters or pages, which we should read for quality. Whatever passage you are reading, be encouraged to read in a manner that allows the word to go down into your innermost being and feed your spirit. Read for quality, not quantity. It is coming up onto the 12 o'clock hour. Stay tuned to Life Radio. Nathaniel Pitcher is going to be joining me in just a few minutes for the Friday noon hour. Here's Mercy Me with To Not Worship You.

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1: Today is July 24th. I am Trina Gallant, and this is Life Radio News. The City of Miramichi wishes to advise residents that the public hearing scheduled for August 4th regarding the proposed zoning bylaw amendment to include data centers as a potential permitted use in heavy industrial zone has been canceled. Council recognizes the high level of public interest in this matter and has directed staff to undertake additional review and consultation before the issue is brought forward again. This includes gathering feedback from council, seeking advice from the Greater Miramichi Service Commission, the Planning Review Advisory Committee, obtaining third-party expert guidance, and consulting the provincial and federal partners. Once this additional work is complete, council will determine whether a new public hearing is required. Further updates will be shared as the process moves forward. The public hearing to amend bylaw number 109 to permit a change in land use designation for recreation and green space to residential for the property identified on Norma Street and Alexis Street will proceed as scheduled at 6 p.m. on August 4th at Tyra's Infinity Center. And Premier Susan Holt signed a memorandum of understanding with the governments of Nova Scotia and Prince Edward Island to strengthen regional electricity planning, improve grid reliability, and support the long-term growth of Canada's electricity system. The agreement was signed following discussions with Nova Scotia Premier Tim Houston and Prince Edward Island Premier Rob Lance during the 2026 Council of the Federation summer meeting. The three provinces will work with Natural Resources Canada to identify opportunities to strengthen regional electricity infrastructure, improve system reliability, and support growing electricity demand across Atlantic Canada. As Canada works to expand electricity generation to support economic growth, major project and energy security, New Brunswick is helping lead efforts to build a stronger, more connected electricity system. Holt said this work is about planning for New Brunswick's future in a way that protects consumers, strengthens our economy, and improves the reliability of our electricity system. This is Trina Gallant, and that's been a look at news. Your Miramichi and area weather for today: sunny, becoming a mix of sun and cloud this afternoon. High of 27, feeling like 29 with the humidex, a UV index of 7 or high. For tonight, a few clouds with a low of 13. For Saturday, sunny, becoming a mix of sun and cloud in the afternoon. High of 30, feeling like 36. For Saturday night, clear with a low of 14. Sunday, a mix of sun and cloud, a high of 29. For Sunday night, cloudy periods, a low of 13. Monday, a mix of sun and cloud, a high of 24. And for Tuesday, a mix of sun and cloud with a high of 25 degrees.
2: 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Shane Bieber allowed just three hits over seven innings. Tonight at 8:15, the Jays are visiting the Red Sox. In the New Brunswick Senior Baseball League, the Chatham Ironmen beat the Fredericton Royals 16-11. And in the Miramichi Valley Baseball League, tonight at 7:30, the Newcastle Cardinals are hosting the Chatham Head Tigers.
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0: That was Caleb and John with Finished. Zach Williams in there as well with Wait For Me. That bringing us into the 12 o'clock hour of this Friday afternoon. This is Trina Galant sitting along with
1: Nathaniel Pitcher.
0: What a beautiful day.
1: It is a really nice day, isn't it?
0: It is.
1: We have some sunny skies today, tomorrow, through the start of next week, too. So it looks like a beautiful weekend.
0: Nice.
1: Looking forward to it. And definitely. It is a very busy weekend on the river. Lots going on.
0: Yes. Too much almost, Nathaniel, at once.
1: I don't know if there can ever be too much, but I guess too with the bridge closed.
0: That's what I mean. Yeah. Yes.
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0: That was Katie Nicole with Have Your Way. Unfortunately, fuel prices, I would say, are way up this week.
1: That's way up. Yes, it is.
0: Gas is up 6.3 cents. So the new max for gas is $1.93.5.
1: Wow.
0: So we're getting close to $2 a liter for gas. Diesel's up over 10 cents.
1: Wow.
0: $2.40.4 is the new max. So
1: jeepers.
0: Not good news at all.
1: Not at all, Nathaniel.
0: We have music on the way from Megan Woods. Stay tuned.
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0: That was Consumed by Fire and Megan Danielle with What If? Well, another day, another issue with traffic in the city.
1: That was a good one, Nathaniel. Yes.
0: Well, it seems like it's happening all the time where somewhere the bridge, the Miramichi Bridge, they call it, Newcastle to Chatham Head, there's always something going on there. And with the bridge closed, it's always extremely busy.
1: Yes.
0: And so this is affecting King George Highway between Hennessy Street and Kingsway Avenue. So this is in Newcastle. Mm-hmm. It's from the intersection with the lights by the Shoppers Drug Mart, the Superstore, down to Kingsway Restaurant.
1: Yes, which is the most congested area in the whole city since this started.
0: Yes, that left lane is always super busy. Everybody trying to get onto the bridge.
1: Yeah.
0: And so it's down to one lane in each direction. So usually there's, you would say two lanes heading, I guess, south or west, and one lane heading the other way. But now we're down to just two lanes total.
1: Yes, so not a good situation. I'm not sure what the problem is, but they are trying to fix it as fast as possible.
0: Yeah, they say emergency repair work that was unplanned, so I don't know if it's something to do with the power lines or something like that, but they're trying to get that finished as quickly as possible because any little thing, basically from the King George Highway all the way in Douglastown, all the way the highway all the way to Chatham. If any little thing happens, it just causes chaos.
1: It sure does. It basically causes gridlock, Nathaniel, all the way to Douglastown. So,
0: beyond. And did you see there was that accident there on the highway a couple days ago?
1: Yes.
0: Which caused a lot of chaos too.
1: It did. I mean, it's basically a given. It doesn't matter when you're out on the road, you gotta pull over for an emergency vehicle. It's like just a common occurrence. You can expect it every single time you go out. So I don't know what this emergency situation is, but we are going to have to be extra patient and running extra early today if you need to get somewhere. I would suggest don't even go anywhere. If you
0: Maybe wait till
1: after supper. It'll be much, much better. Don't be trying to get out and get your groceries just because it's Friday.
0: Yes, for sure.
1: It's a busy weekend anyway. There's so much stuff going on that I'm sure there's extra traffic in the city. And anyway, it's what we have to deal with. We have no choice.
0: I guess so.
1: But,
0: I guess you're right.
1: If it's not an emergency that you be out, just don't be out.
0: No, that's the best advice.
1: Exactly.
0: Your news, weather, and sports up next.
2: Today is July 24th. I am Trina Gallant, and this is Life Radio News. The City of Miramichi wishes to advise residents that the public hearing scheduled for August 4th regarding the proposed zoning bylaw amendment to include data centers as a potential permitted use in heavy industrial zone has been canceled. Council recognizes the high level of public interest in this matter and has directed staff to undertake additional review and consultation before the issue is brought forward again. This includes gathering feedback from council, seeking advice from the Greater Miramichi Service Commission, the Planning Review Advisory Committee, obtaining third-party expert guidance, and consulting the provincial and federal partners. Once this additional work is complete, council will determine whether a new public hearing is required. Further updates will be shared as the process moves forward. The public hearing to amend bylaw number 109 to permit a change in land use designation for recreation and green space to residential for the property identified on Norma Street and Alexis Street will proceed as scheduled at 6 p.m. on August 4th at Tyra's Infinity Center. And Premier Susan Holt signed a memorandum of understanding with the governments of Nova Scotia and Prince Edward Island to strengthen regional electricity planning, improve grid reliability, and support the long-term growth of Canada's electricity system. The agreement was signed following discussions with Nova Scotia Premier Tim Houston and Prince Edward Island Premier Rob Lance during the 2026 Council of the Federation summer meeting. The three provinces will work with Natural Resources Canada to identify opportunities to strengthen regional electricity infrastructure, improve system reliability, and support growing electricity demand across Atlantic Canada. As Canada works to expand electricity generation to support economic growth, major project, and energy security, New Brunswick is helping lead efforts to build a stronger, more connected electricity system. Holt said this work is about planning for New Brunswick's future in a way that protects consumers, strengthens our economy, and improves the reliability of our electricity system. This is Trina Gallant, and that's been a look at news. Your Miramichi and area weather for today: sunny, becoming a mix of sun and cloud this afternoon. High of 27, feeling like 29 with the humidex, a UV index of 7 or high. For tonight, a few clouds with a low of 13. For Saturday, sunny, becoming a mix of sun and cloud in the afternoon. High of 30, feeling like 36. For Saturday night, clear with a low of 14. Sunday, a mix of sun and cloud, a high of 29. For Sunday night, cloudy periods, a low of 13. Monday, a mix of sun and cloud, a high of 24. And for Tuesday, a mix of sun and cloud with a high of 25 degrees.
3: Now for a look at sports. In Major League Baseball, the Blue Jays beat the Rays 3-1. Shane Bieber allowed just three hits over seven innings. Tonight at 8:15, the Jays are visiting the Red Sox. In the New Brunswick Senior Baseball League, the Chatham Ironmen beat the Fredericton Royals 16-11. And in the Miramichi Valley Baseball League, tonight at 7:30, the Newcastle Cardinals are hosting the Chatham Head Tigers.
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0: That was Peter Burton with Where Would I Be? Natalie Lane coming in as well with All Joy. And it's time for the interesting fact.
1: That's right. Time for the interesting fact of the day. We're talking about the Four Corners Monument in the United States.

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1: It is almost 1 o'clock. Stay tuned to Life Radio. This is Life coming up next. Nathaniel and I are going to leave you with Mercy Me with Make It Well. Leaving you with that and just a little something to remember. God will open the right doors, but at the right time. This is Trina Gallant.
0: And Nathaniel Pitcher.
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Well, hey there, and welcome to This Is Life. I'm Joe. So glad you're spending your afternoon with me. We've got great music, some encouragement, and a story worth sharing. Let's get started.

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1: Your Miramichi and area weather for today: sunny, becoming a mix of sunny cloud this afternoon. High of 27, feeling like 29 with the humidex, a UV index of 7 or high. For tonight, a few clouds with a low of 13. For Saturday, sunny, becoming a mix of sun and cloud in the afternoon. High of 30, feeling like 36. For Saturday night, clear with a low of 14. Sunday, a mix of sun and cloud, a high of 29. For Sunday night, cloudy periods, a low of 13. Monday, a mix of sun and cloud, a high of 24. And for Tuesday, a mix of sun and cloud with a high of 25 degrees.
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Let's take a look at today's weather. We're starting off sunny, and it stays that way for most of the day before a few clouds mix in later this afternoon. It's going to feel warm and pleasant out there, a really nice one to enjoy. Tonight, just a few clouds drift through, and it cools down into a comfortable, mild evening.

Here's our verse of the day from Psalm 112, verse 5. Good will come to those who are generous and lend freely, who conduct their affairs with justice. There's something so straightforward about that promise. Generosity and fairness aren't just nice ideas. They're described here as a way of life that actually brings good back around. Whatever you're managing today, whether it's your time, your resources, or your patience with someone, hold on to that idea. Generosity and integrity aren't wasted, even when it doesn't feel like it in the moment.

0: your Miramichi and area weather for today. Sunny, becoming a mix of sun and cloud this afternoon. High of 27, feeling like 29 with the humidex, a UV index of 7 or high. For tonight, a few clouds with a low of 13. For Saturday, sunny, becoming a mix of sun and cloud in the afternoon. High of 30, feeling like 36. For Saturday night, clear with a low of 14. Sunday, a mix of sun and cloud, a high of 29. For Sunday night, cloudy periods, a low of 13. Monday, a mix of sun and cloud, a high of 24. And for Tuesday, a mix of sun and cloud with a high of 25 degrees.
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1: Your Miramichi and area weather for today: sunny, becoming a mix of sun and cloud this afternoon. High of 27, feeling like 29 with the humidex, a UV index of 7 or high. For tonight, a few clouds with a low of 13. For Saturday, sunny, becoming a mix of sun and cloud in the afternoon. High of 30, feeling like 36. For Saturday night, clear with a low of 14. Sunday, a mix of sun and cloud, a high of 29. For Sunday night, cloudy periods, a low of 13. Monday, a mix of sun and cloud, a high of 24. And for Tuesday, a mix of sun and cloud with a high of 25 degrees.
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Here's something worth thinking about today. Staying kind doesn't mean letting people walk all over you. You can hold a firm line and still be kind about it. You can say no and still say it gently. Kindness isn't the same thing as being a doormat. It's choosing not to let someone else's bad day turn into your own. That takes a lot more strength than snapping back, honestly.

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Got a good story for you today. Out on the West Coast, a family's dog had gone missing for weeks after wandering off near the water, and they'd started to lose hope of ever seeing him again. Turns out, he'd ended up swimming out into the bay, paddling for a long stretch and even fending off a few pesky seagulls along the way. Firefighters eventually spotted him out in the water, exhausted but hanging in there, and pulled him to safety. After a quick checkup, word got out, and it wasn't long before his very relieved family showed up to bring him home for good. That's one determined dog, and one very happy reunion.

0: And area weather for today, sunny, becoming a mix of sun and cloud this afternoon. High of 27, feeling like 29 with the Humidex, a UV index of 7 or high. For tonight, a few clouds with a low of 13. For Saturday, sunny, becoming a mix of sun and cloud in the afternoon. High of 30, feeling like 36. For Saturday night, clear with a low of 14. Sunday, a mix of sun and cloud, a high of 29. For Sunday night, cloudy periods, a low of 13. Monday, a mix of sun and cloud, a high of 24. And for Tuesday, a mix of sun and cloud with a high of 25 degrees.
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That'll do it for us today here on This Is Life. Thank you so much for spending your afternoon with me. Nathaniel's coming up next with more positive music. Have a great one, Miramichi.

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Benjamin William Hastings and Brandon Lake, that was Abandoned. I've Got a Story in there, too. Need to Breathe and Tori Kelly. Good afternoon, everyone. Nathaniel with you here on Miramichi's Positive Voice. Up next, here's Jamie Kimmett.

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0: is with us.
1: That was For King and Country with For God is with Us. A couple different holidays today. It's National Drive-Thru Day. It's also National Cousins Day. Up next, here's Royal Taylor.

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2: Your Miramichi and area weather for today: sunny, becoming a mix of sunny clouds this afternoon. High of 27, feeling like 29 with the humidex, a UV index of 7 or high. For tonight, a few clouds with a low of 13. For Saturday, sunny, becoming a mix of sun and cloud in the afternoon. High of 30, feeling like 36. For Saturday night, clear with a low of 14. Sunday, a mix of sun and cloud, a high of 29. For Sunday night, cloudy periods, a low of 13. Monday, a mix of sun and cloud, a high of 24. And for Tuesday, a mix of sun and cloud with a high of 25 degrees.
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4: Axel Heiberg Island in northern Canada is the closest point of land to the North Pole. The landscape is completely barren today, but long ago a dense forest of large metasequoia trees grew there. At that time, the climate must have been like Florida today. The stumps of these fossil trees have not mineralized and are still wood, that is, cellulose, but they are claimed to be 45 million years old. Researchers at Johns Hopkins University studied the hydrogen and oxygen isotopes of the cellulose. These lightweight isotopes are normally quickly lost by evaporation from dead wood, but to their surprise, the researchers discovered an unusually high content. This means that their rate of evaporation was extremely low. In other words, not only did the trees grow in a humid climate, but this climate continued a long time after the trees were destroyed. Further, cellulose is quickly broken down by bacterial action if exposed to air, so that the trees must have been buried rapidly, deeply, and a lot more recently than 45 million years ago. Creation Moments happened to be present when a sample of this wood was used to calibrate the equipment at a well-known carbon-14 dating laboratory. Believing the wood to be 45 million years old, it should contain no carbon-14. But in fact, it did, and it dated at only 41,000 years.
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That was Micah Tyler with I See Grace. Psalm 112:5 says, "Good will come to those who are generous and lend freely, who conduct their affairs with justice." That is your Life Radio Verse of the Day. Up next, here's Josh Baldwin.

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3: Your Miramichi and area weather for today: sunny, becoming a mix of sun and cloud this afternoon. High of 27, feeling like 29 with the humidex, a UV index of 7 or high. For tonight, a few clouds with a low of 13. For Saturday, sunny, becoming a mix of sun and cloud in the afternoon. High of 30, feeling like 36. For Saturday night, clear with a low of 14. Sunday, a mix of sun and cloud, a high of 29.

0: on with your life. Think of what you might be missing out on by sitting inert on the sidelines. As Henry Blackaby says so well, find out what God is doing and go there.
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That was Matt Meyer with What a Friend and Spirit Goes by 10th Avenue North. 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Up next, Trina is going to be with you for your drive home show. I'm going to leave you with Forrest Frank, Your Way's Better. 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
1: Today is Friday, July 24th. I'm Nathaniel Pitcher, and this is Life Radio News. New Brunswick is being recognized as one of Canada's leaders in reducing barriers to trade and labor mobility, earning an A grade in the latest internal trade report card from the Canadian Federation of Independent Business. This result tied for the country's second highest overall grade, marking a significant improvement from the C grade, ninth overall, the province received in 2025. It is also New Brunswick's highest ever grade in the Federation's annual report card. The Federation's report highlights New Brunswick's bold leadership, innovative approaches to multi-jurisdictional licensing, expanded access to direct-to-consumer shipment of alcoholic beverages without markup, and improved timelines for recognizing certified workers from other provinces. The government introduced legislation last November to modernize and simplify trade across the country. The Free Trade Within Canada Act ensured that goods and services approved for sale in other Canadian jurisdictions are recognized as meeting New Brunswick standards. This allows New Brunswick products to be more easily sold in provinces with similar legislation, including Nova Scotia, Ontario, Prince Edward Island, Quebec, British Columbia, Saskatchewan, and Manitoba. The Act also established a framework to support consistent and transparent regulatory practices for goods and services. The North Shore Mi'kmaq Tribal Council is launching a study to determine whether chemicals such as DDT and glyphosate are affecting moose populations in northeastern New Brunswick. The project has received $150,000 through Indigenous Services Canada's First Nations Environmental Contaminants Program. Researchers will test moose livers collected throughout the Miramichi region and the Acadian Peninsula to look for signs of pesticide contamination in an important traditional food source. Members of three Mi'kmaq First Nations in the study area will collect samples during the 2026 and 2027 fall hunting seasons. If liver testing suggests further investigation is needed, researchers will also analyze muscle tissue. The study follows earlier research from Mount Allison University that found elevated levels of legacy DDT in fish tissue and lake sediments in north-central New Brunswick. And the prices for both gasoline and diesel have risen this week following the weekly price adjustments from the New Brunswick Energy and Utilities Board. The maximum price of gas rose by 6.3 cents to a new maximum price of $1.93.5 cents per liter. The price of diesel increased this week by 10.3 cents to a new max of $2.40.4 cents per liter. Keeping the Miramichi current, this is Life Radio News.
2: Your Miramichi and area weather for tonight. A few clouds with a low of 13. For Saturday, sunny, becoming a mix of sun and cloud in the afternoon. High of 30, feeling like 36. For Saturday night, clear with a low of 14. Sunday, a mix of sun and cloud, a high of 29. For Sunday night, cloudy periods, a low of 13. Monday, a mix of sun and cloud, a high of 24. And for Tuesday, a mix of sun and cloud with a high of 25 degrees.
1: Now for a look at sports. In Major League Baseball, the Blue Jays beat the Rays 3-1. Shane Bieber allowed just three hits over seven innings. Tonight at 8:15, the Jays are visiting the Red Sox. In the New Brunswick Senior Baseball League, the Chatham Ironmen beat the Fredericton Royals 16-11. And in the Miramichi Valley Baseball League, tonight at 7:30, the Newcastle Cardinals are hosting the Chatham Head Tigers.
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That was Colton Dixon with The Love I Have for You. That bringing us into the 4 o'clock hour of your Friday drive home. Good afternoon. 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I'm feeling blessed to be along with you. 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I'll be along with you till 6, bringing you the best in positive music. Hillsong United coming up next.

0: That was Brian and Katie Torwalt with Hallelujah in the Hard Times. Well, it's been an absolutely beautiful day out there. It's 28, feels a little bit more like 30 degrees. For tonight, a few clouds rolling in, a low of 13. Got some sunshine on the way once again for tomorrow. A little warmer, high of 30, feeling like 36 degrees. 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A look at your weather coming up next. Your Miramichi and area weather for tonight. A few clouds with a low of 13. For Saturday, sunny, becoming a mix of sun and cloud in the afternoon. High of 30, feeling like 36. For Saturday night, clear with a low of 14. Sunday, a mix of sun and cloud, a high of 29. For Sunday night, cloudy periods, a low of 13. Monday, a mix of sun and cloud, a high of 24. And for Tuesday, a mix of sun and cloud with a high of 25 degrees.
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0: That was I Am They with Promises. Aaron Bucks in there as well with I Got You. It is Trina along with you. You're listening to Life Radio. We are Miramichi's Positive Voice, 96.5 and 107.7 is where you'll find us on your dial. You can also check us out online at liferadio.ca. So traffic is extremely slow out there today and extremely heavy. So you need to have some patience. I would encourage you, if you do not absolutely have to go out, just stay home for now. Traffic always depletes a little bit after supper, so you can head out then. Heading home from work, well, you're going to have some patience. And I would suggest use the washroom and make sure you have lots of gas. And you might even want to pick up a snack on the way, because yes, traffic is that slow and backed up, especially on the King George Highway, showing back up on the bridge right now and right in the center of Newcastle and Nordine. So there is really no way around it if you have to travel those routes. So you're going to have to be patient. And I see a lot of instances, people blocking the lights, the lighted intersections. So the intersections where there's traffic lights, don't block them. You are blocking the flow of traffic when you do that. So try not to do that. It's backed up enough. So everybody needs to get somewhere. You're not the only one. You need to have some common courtesy. And as I say every day, some patience. There's no sense honking horns. Let people go if they're turning left. It takes 2 seconds. It just makes things a whole lot easier for everyone. So be the good person. Be the better person, because you'll feel better in the end. That's for sure. And you'll make somebody's day, maybe. You never know. I always feel good when I let somebody go. And I always give a big wave when somebody lets me go. So courtesy goes both ways. Stay tuned. Your news, weather, and sports coming up next.
1: Today is Friday, July 24th. I'm Nathaniel Pitcher, and this is Life Radio News. New Brunswick is being recognized as one of Canada's leaders in reducing barriers to trade and labor mobility, earning an A grade in the latest internal trade report card from the Canadian Federation of Independent Business. This result tied for the country's second highest overall grade, marking a significant improvement from the C grade, 9th overall, the province received in 2025. It is also New Brunswick's highest ever grade in the Federation's annual report card. The Federation's report highlights New Brunswick's bold leadership, innovative approaches to multi-jurisdictional licensing, expanded access to direct-to-consumer shipment of alcoholic beverages without markup, and improved timelines for recognizing certified workers from other provinces. The government introduced legislation last November to modernize and simplify trade across the country. The Free Trade Within Canada Act ensured that goods and services approved for sale in other Canadian jurisdictions are recognized as meeting New Brunswick standards. This allows New Brunswick products to be more easily sold in provinces with similar legislation, including Nova Scotia, Ontario, Prince Edward Island, Quebec, British Columbia, Saskatchewan, and Manitoba. The Act also established a framework to support consistent and transparent regulatory practices for goods and services. The North Shore Mi'kmaq Tribal Council is launching a study to determine whether chemicals such as DDT and glyphosate are affecting moose populations in northeastern New Brunswick. The project has received $150,000 through Indigenous Services Canada's First Nations Environmental Contaminants Program. Researchers will test moose livers collected throughout the Miramichi region and the Acadian Peninsula to look for signs of pesticide contamination in an important traditional food source. Members of three Mi'kmaq First Nations in the study area will collect samples during the 2026 and 2027 fall hunting seasons. If liver testing suggests further investigation is needed, researchers will also analyze muscle tissue. The study follows earlier research from Mount Allison University that found elevated levels of legacy DDT in fish tissue and lake sediments in north-central New Brunswick. And the prices for both gasoline and diesel have risen this week following the weekly price adjustments from the New Brunswick Energy and Utilities Board. The maximum price of gas rose by 6.3 cents to a new maximum price of $1.93.5 cents per liter. The price of diesel increased this week by 10.3 cents to a new max of $2.40.4 cents per liter. Keeping the Miramichi current, this is Life Radio News.
0: Your Miramichi and area weather for tonight. A few clouds with a low of 13. For Saturday, sunny, becoming a mix of sun and cloud in the afternoon. High of 30, feeling like 36. For Saturday night, clear with a low of 14. Sunday, a mix of sun and cloud, a high of 29. For Sunday night, cloudy periods, a low of 13. Monday, a mix of sun and cloud, a high of 24. And for Tuesday, a mix of sun and cloud with a high of 25 degrees.
1: Now for a look at sports in Major League Baseball, the Blue Jays beat the Rays 3-1. Shane Bieber allowed just three hits over seven innings. Tonight at 8:15, the Jays are visiting the Red Sox. In the New Brunswick Senior Baseball League, the Chatham Ironmen beat the Fredericton Royals 16-11. And in the Miramichi Valley Baseball League, tonight at 7:30, the Newcastle Cardinals are hosting the Chatham Head Tigers.
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0: You've been listening to Tarian with Testimony, Landry Cantrell in there as well with Gravity. So you wonder why the traffic is so heavy today. Well, for one, it's Friday. It's always heavier. And there's all kinds of stuff going on around the river this weekend. So, of course, we have the Rockin' River Fest. We've got the Miramichi Exhibition. There's Barnaby Days. There's big markets here, there, and everywhere. So, yeah, it is very, very busy out there. But it's going to be a great weekend for Miramichi. So, let's have a good one. You can check out schedule of events for any event on their Facebook page. Stay tuned. We have Andrew Marcus up after the break.
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0: Miramichi and area weather for tonight. A few clouds with a low of 13. For Saturday, sunny, becoming a mix of sun and cloud in the afternoon. High of 30, feeling like 36. For Saturday night, clear with a low of 14. Sunday, a mix of sun and cloud, a high of 29. For Sunday night, cloudy periods, a low of 13. Monday, a mix of sun and cloud, a high of 24. And for Tuesday, a mix of sun and cloud with a high of 25 degrees.
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1: Hey, great tune in there by Matthew West. That was good. Well, it's coming up onto the 5 o'clock hour. Once again, time for the happy hour, an hour of positive, upbeat, encouraging music. Stay tuned. Here's Katie Hurst playing us there with Lights.

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1: Today is Friday, July 24th. I'm Nathaniel Pitcher, and this is Life Radio News. New Brunswick is being recognized as one of Canada's leaders in reducing barriers to trade and labor mobility, earning an A grade in the latest internal trade report card from the Canadian Federation of Independent Business. This result tied for the country's second highest overall grade, marking a significant improvement from the C grade, ninth overall, the province received in 2025. It is also New Brunswick's highest ever grade in the Federation's annual report card. The Federation's report highlights New Brunswick's bold leadership, innovative approaches to multi-jurisdictional licensing, expanded access to direct-to-consumer shipment of alcoholic beverages without markup, and improved timelines for recognizing certified workers from other provinces. The government introduced legislation last November to modernize and simplify trade across the country. The Free Trade Within Canada Act ensured that goods and services approved for sale in other Canadian jurisdictions are recognized as meeting New Brunswick standards. This allows New Brunswick products to be more easily sold in provinces with similar legislation, including Nova Scotia, Ontario, Prince Edward Island, Quebec, British Columbia, Saskatchewan, and Manitoba. The Act also established a framework to support consistent and transparent regulatory practices for goods and services. The North Shore Mi'kmaq Tribal Council is launching a study to determine whether chemicals such as DDT and glyphosate are affecting moose populations in northeastern New Brunswick. The project has received $150,000 through Indigenous Services Canada's First Nations Environmental Contaminants Program. Researchers will test moose livers collected throughout the Miramichi region and the Acadian Peninsula to look for signs of pesticide contamination in an important traditional food source. Members of three Mi'kmaq First Nations in the study area will collect samples during the 2026 and 2027 fall hunting seasons. If liver testing suggests further investigation is needed, researchers will also analyze muscle tissue. The study follows earlier research from Mount Allison University that found elevated levels of legacy DDT in fish tissue and lake sediments in north-central New Brunswick. And the prices for both gasoline and diesel have risen this week following the weekly price adjustments from the New Brunswick Energy and Utilities Board. The maximum price of gas rose by 6.3 cents to a new maximum price of $1.93.5 cents per liter. The price of diesel increased this week by 10.3 cents to a new max of $2.40.4 cents per liter. Keeping the Miramichi current, this is Life Radio News.
2: Your Miramichi and area weather for tonight. A few clouds with a low of 13. For Saturday, sunny, becoming a mix of sun and cloud in the afternoon. High of 30, feeling like 36. For Saturday night, clear with a low of 14. Sunday, a mix of sun and cloud, a high of 29. For Sunday night, cloudy periods, a low of 13. Monday, a mix of sun and cloud, a high of 24. And for Tuesday, a mix of sun and cloud with a high of 25 degrees.
1: Now for a look at sports. In Major League Baseball, the Blue Jays beat the Rays 3-1. Shane Bieber allowed just three hits over seven innings. Tonight at 8:15, the Jays are visiting the Red Sox. In the New Brunswick Senior Baseball League, the Chatham Ironmen beat the Fredericton Royals 16-11. And in the Miramichi Valley Baseball League, tonight at 7:30, the Newcastle Cardinals are hosting the Chatham Head Tigers.
0: Coming up this hour on Life Radio.

It really is Amazing Grace. What a great song. That was Phil Wickham and Crowder bringing us into the 5 o'clock happy hour. Good evening. This is Trina Glant. I'm so happy to be along with you. It is Friday. The weekend is upon us. It's going to be a beautiful weekend. So much to look forward to. Keep your dial here to Life Radio, though. I'm going to be along with you till 6 o'clock. I have Josiah Queen, Elevation Rhythm, and Chris Tomlin on the way.

0: That was Chris Tomlin with How Good It Is. Well, according to Environment Canada, it is, it's 28 degrees. Feels like 30, not much of a difference, but a beautiful day. My kind of day. Unfortunately, we spend it inside the office. However, we do have the weekend coming up. Tomorrow is looking beautiful, sunshine, a high of 30. And for Sunday, a mix of sun and cloud with a high of 29. So nice, warm weekend on the way. Stay tuned. A look at your weather up next. More positive music up after the break.
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0: Your Miramichigan area weather for tonight. A few clouds with a low of 13. For Saturday, sunny, becoming a mix of sun and cloud in the afternoon. High of 30, feeling like 36. For Saturday night, clear with a low of 14. Sunday, a mix of sun and cloud, a high of 29. For Sunday night, cloudy periods, a low of 13. Monday, a mix of sun and cloud, a high of 24. And for Tuesday, a mix of sun and cloud with a high of 25 degrees.
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4: This is Max Licato. In the famous lace shops of Brussels, Belgium, certain rooms are dedicated to the spinning of the finest lace with the most delicate of patterns. These rooms are completely dark, except for a shaft of natural light from a solitary window. Only one spinner sits in the room. The light falls on the pattern while the worker remains in the dark. Has God permitted a time of darkness in your world? You look, but you cannot see him. You see only the fabric of circumstances woven and interlaced. You might question the purpose behind this thread or that, but be assured, God has a pattern. He has a plan. The Bible in Romans 8:28 says, "In all things God works for the good of those who love him, who have been called according to his purpose. He is not finished, but when he is, the lace will be beautiful." This is Max Licato.
3: 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Keeping your day bright as Miramichi's positive voice.

0: Today is Friday, July 24th. I'm Nathaniel Pitcher, and this is Life Radio News. New Brunswick is being recognized as one of Canada's leaders in reducing barriers to trade and labor mobility, earning an A grade in the latest internal trade report card from the Canadian Federation of Independent Business. This result tied for the country's second highest overall grade, marking a significant improvement from the C grade, ninth overall, the province received in 2025. It is also New Brunswick's highest ever grade in the Federation's annual report card. The Federation's report highlights New Brunswick's bold leadership, innovative approaches to multi-jurisdictional licensing, expanded access to direct-to-consumer shipment of alcoholic beverages without markup, and improved timelines for recognizing certified workers from other provinces. The government introduced legislation last November to modernize and simplify trade across the country. The Free Trade Within Canada Act ensured that goods and services approved for sale in other Canadian jurisdictions are recognized as meeting New Brunswick standards. This allows New Brunswick products to be more easily sold in provinces with similar legislation, including Nova Scotia, Ontario, Prince Edward Island, Quebec, British Columbia, Saskatchewan, and Manitoba. The Act also established a framework to support consistent and transparent regulatory practices for goods and services. The North Shore Mi'kmaq Tribal Council is launching a study to determine whether chemicals such as DDT and glyphosate are affecting moose populations in northeastern New Brunswick. The project has received $150,000 through Indigenous Services Canada's First Nations Environmental Contaminants Program. Researchers will test moose livers collected throughout the Miramichi region and the Acadian Peninsula to look for signs of pesticide contamination in an important traditional food source. Members of three Mi'kmaq First Nations in the study area will collect samples during the 2026 and 2027 fall hunting seasons. If liver testing suggests further investigation is needed, researchers will also analyze muscle tissue. The study follows earlier research from Mount Allison University that found elevated levels of legacy DDT in fish tissue and lake sediments in north-central New Brunswick. And the prices for both gasoline and diesel have risen this week following the weekly price adjustments from the New Brunswick Energy and Utilities Board. The maximum price of gas rose by 6.3 cents to a new maximum price of $1.93.5 cents per liter. The price of diesel increased this week by 10.3 cents to a new max of $2.40.4 cents per liter. Keeping the Miramichi current, this is Life Radio News.
1: Your Miramichi and area weather for tonight. A few clouds with a low of 13. For Saturday, sunny, becoming a mix of sun and cloud in the afternoon. High of 30, feeling like 36. For Saturday night, clear with a low of 14. Sunday, a mix of sun and cloud, a high of 29. For Sunday night, cloudy periods, a low of 13. Monday, a mix of sun and cloud, a high of 24. And for Tuesday, a mix of sun and cloud with a high of 25 degrees.
0: Now for a look at sports. In Major League Baseball, the Blue Jays beat the Rays 3-1. Shane Bieber allowed just three hits over seven innings. Tonight at 8:15, the Jays are visiting the Red Sox. In the New Brunswick Senior Baseball League, the Chatham Ironmen beat the Fredericton Royals 16-11. And in the Miramichi Valley Baseball League, tonight at 7:30, the Newcastle Cardinals are hosting the Chatham Head Tigers.
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0: was.
1: That was Pat Barrett with I've Got a Fire. Alan Froese in there as well with Your Love Is Our Hope. Mandiza coming in to kick off the last three in a row of the happy hour with Stronger. It's coming up onto the 6 o'clock hour. I am done for the weekend. Please enjoy the remainder of yours. Be sure to keep your dial locked right here to Life Radio and keep encouraged. I'll leave you with Leanna Crawford with Honest, leaving you with that and just a little something to remember. Jesus loves you. This is Trina Gallant. I'll see you later.
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1: Your Miramichi Michigan area weather for tonight. A few clouds with a low of 13. For Saturday, sunny, becoming a mix of sun and cloud in the afternoon. High of 30, feeling like 36. For Saturday night, clear with a low of 14. Sunday, a mix of sun and cloud, a high of 29. For Sunday night, cloudy periods, a low of 13. Monday, a mix of sun and cloud, a high of 24. And for Tuesday, a mix of sun and cloud with a high of 25 degrees.
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1: Today is Friday, July 24th. I'm Nathaniel Pitcher, and this is Life Radio News. New Brunswick is being recognized as one of Canada's leaders in reducing barriers to trade and labor mobility, earning an A grade in the latest internal trade report card from the Canadian Federation of Independent Business. This result tied for the country's second highest overall grade, marking a significant improvement from the C grade, ninth overall, the province received in 2025. It is also New Brunswick's highest ever grade in the Federation's annual report card. The Federation's report highlights New Brunswick's bold leadership, innovative approaches to multi-jurisdictional licensing, expanded access to direct-to-consumer shipment of alcoholic beverages without markup, and improved timelines for recognizing certified workers from other provinces. The government introduced legislation last November to modernize and simplify trade across the country. The Free Trade Within Canada Act ensured that goods and services approved for sale in other Canadian jurisdictions are recognized as meeting New Brunswick standards. This allows New Brunswick products to be more easily sold in provinces with similar legislation, including Nova Scotia, Ontario, Prince Edward Island, Quebec, British Columbia, Saskatchewan, and Manitoba. The Act also established a framework to support consistent and transparent regulatory practices for goods and services. The North Shore Mi'kmaq Tribal Council is launching a study to determine whether chemicals such as DDT and glyphosate are affecting moose populations in northeastern New Brunswick. The project has received $150,000 through Indigenous Services Canada's First Nations Environmental Contaminants Program. Researchers will test moose livers collected throughout the Miramichi region and the Acadian Peninsula to look for signs of pesticide contamination in an important traditional food source. Members of three Mi'kmaq First Nations in the study area will collect samples during the 2026 and 2027 fall hunting seasons. If liver testing suggests further investigation is needed, researchers will also analyze muscle tissue. The study follows earlier research from Mount Allison University that found elevated levels of legacy DDT in fish tissue and lake sediments in north-central New Brunswick. And the prices for both gasoline and diesel have risen this week following the weekly price adjustments from the New Brunswick Energy and Utilities Board. The maximum price of gas rose by 6.3 cents to a new maximum price of $1.93.5 cents per liter. The price of diesel increased this week by 10.3 cents to a new max of $2.40.4 cents per liter. Keeping the Miramichi current, this is Life Radio News.
2: Your Miramichi and area weather for tonight. A few clouds with a low of 13. For Saturday, sunny, becoming a mix of sun and cloud in the afternoon. High of 30, feeling like 36. For Saturday night, clear with a low of 14. Sunday, a mix of sun and cloud, a high of 29. For Sunday night, cloudy periods, a low of 13. Monday, a mix of sun and cloud, a high of 24. And for Tuesday, a mix of sun and cloud with a high of 25 degrees.
1: Now for a look at sports. In Major League Baseball, the Blue Jays beat the Rays 3-1. Shane Bieber allowed just three hits over seven innings. Tonight at 8:15, the Jays are visiting the Red Sox. In the New Brunswick Senior Baseball League, the Chatham Ironmen beat the Fredericton Royals 16-11. And in the Miramichi Valley Baseball League, tonight at 7:30, the Newcastle Cardinals are hosting the Chatham Head Tigers.
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0: Today is Friday, July 24th. I'm Nathaniel Pitcher, and this is Life Radio News. New Brunswick is being recognized as one of Canada's leaders in reducing barriers to trade and labor mobility, earning an A grade in the latest internal trade report card from the Canadian Federation of Independent Business. This result tied for the country's second highest overall grade, marking a significant improvement from the C grade, 9th overall, the province received in 2025. It is also New Brunswick's highest ever grade in the Federation's annual report card. The Federation's report highlights New Brunswick's bold leadership, innovative approaches to multi-jurisdictional licensing, expanded access to direct-to-consumer shipment of alcoholic beverages without markup, and improved timelines for recognizing certified workers from other provinces. The government introduced legislation last November to modernize and simplify trade across the country. The Free Trade Within Canada Act ensured that goods and services approved for sale in other Canadian jurisdictions are recognized as meeting New Brunswick standards. This allows New Brunswick products to be more easily sold in provinces with similar legislation, including Nova Scotia, Ontario, Prince Edward Island, Quebec, British Columbia, Saskatchewan, and Manitoba. The Act also established a framework to support consistent and transparent regulatory practices for goods and services. The North Shore Mi'kmaq Tribal Council is launching a study to determine whether chemicals such as DDT and glyphosate are affecting moose populations in northeastern New Brunswick. The project has received $150,000 through Indigenous Services Canada's First Nations Environmental Contaminants Program. Researchers will test moose livers collected throughout the Miramichi region and the Acadian Peninsula to look for signs of pesticide contamination in an important traditional food source. Members of three Mi'kmaq First Nations in the study area will collect samples during the 2026 and 2027 fall hunting seasons. If liver testing suggests further investigation is needed, researchers will also analyze muscle tissue. The study follows earlier research from Mount Allison University that found elevated levels of legacy DDT in fish tissue and lake sediments in north-central New Brunswick. And the prices for both gasoline and diesel have risen this week following the weekly price adjustments from the New Brunswick Energy and Utilities Board. The maximum price of gas rose by 6.3 cents to a new maximum price of $1.93.5 cents per liter. The price of diesel increased this week by 10.3 cents to a new max of $2.40.4 cents per liter. Keeping the Miramichi current, this is Life Radio News.
1: Your Miramichi and area weather for tonight. A few clouds with a low of 13. For Saturday, sunny, becoming a mix of sun and cloud in the afternoon. High of 30, feeling like 36. For Saturday night, clear with a low of 14. Sunday, a mix of sun and cloud, a high of 29. For Sunday night, cloudy periods, a low of 13. Monday, a mix of sun and cloud, a high of 24. And for Tuesday, a mix of sun and cloud with a high of 25 degrees.
0: Now for a look at sports. In Major League Baseball, the Blue Jays beat the Rays 3-1. Shane Bieber allowed just three hits over seven innings. Tonight at 8:15, the Jays are visiting the Red Sox. In the New Brunswick Senior Baseball League, the Chatham Ironmen beat the Fredericton Royals 16-11. And in the Miramichi Valley Baseball League, tonight at 7:30, the Newcastle Cardinals are hosting the Chatham Head Tigers.
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1: Your Miramichi and area weather for tonight. A few clouds with a low of 13. For Saturday, sunny, becoming a mix of sun and cloud in the afternoon. High of 30, feeling like 36. For Saturday night, clear with a low of 14. Sunday, a mix of sun and cloud, a high of 29. For Sunday night, cloudy periods, a low of 13. Monday, a mix of sun and cloud, a high of 24. And for Tuesday, a mix of sun and cloud with a high of 25 degrees.
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0: low of 13. Monday, a mix of sun and cloud, a high of 24. And for Tuesday, a mix of sun and cloud with a high of 25 degrees.
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13: 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I'm your host, Kurt Wallace. I hope you're having a great weekend. And as we spend some time together this weekend, remember these words from 2 Timothy chapter 2, verse 15. Do your best to present yourself to God as one approved, a worker who does not need to be ashamed and who correctly handles the word of truth. On this weekend show, Forrest Frank is here. He'll talk about his journey during his high school and college days. Micah Tyler will be here to give us his perspective on social media. That should be good. Crowder talks about one of his most memorable worship experiences. And Jason Gray is here to share the story behind a brand new song of his called The Land of the Living. Rachel has the latest in Christian music news. We have future hits from Jason Gray with Sanctus Real, that one I talked about just a moment ago. And another brand new song from Tim Timmons. It's going to be a great show, and we're glad you're listening this weekend. As we kick things off with Matt Maher and his song, Gonna Be All Right.
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0: Gonna be all right. It's Matt Maher in at number 20 this week on the Weekend Top 20 Countdown. And you know, some conversations are just too good to wait until next weekend. 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Now back to the Weekend Top 20 Countdown. And this past week, we had a chance to talk with Forrest Frank. And Forrest took a few minutes to talk to us about the path that led him to where he is today. Listen.
1: Well, I grew up in a like Baptist non-denominational home, and so like I grew up in the church, and when I was 8 I would say I like gave my life to Christ, but I don't know if I like really did, or maybe I did at that point or something. But fast forward to later in high school, I started to kind of stray from the faith and started to kind of like, I don't even know, it's like give in to like curiosity, and then curiosity kind of builds into like temptations and building into temptations, and basically just started like giving into sin really. And when I started college specifically, I was like, I want to go into college as like just me. I don't want to be the like good Christian guy. Like I won, like in eighth grade, I won like most representative student. So I was like the very like well put together kid on the outside. Then on the inside, I had like struggles and stuff.
0: Sharing the story behind his teenage and college years, that is Forrest Frank. Thank you, Forrest. And speaking of Forrest Frank, he's up next with his song, Okay.
2: Number 19.

0: How about that one? Forrest Frank, Okay. It comes in at number 19 on the weekend top 20 countdown. And if you're like me and your weekend playlist isn't complete until the countdown's on, well, we've got something for you for the rest of the week. Find the Weekend Top 20 Countdown on Instagram. We're there at Weekend Top 20 Countdown. Give us a follow there. Join the conversation. We'll see you there on Instagram. And let's see who we got up next. Oh, look at this. Toby Mac. He's up next with his new one, Lord, It Feels Good.
1: Number 18.

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1: 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On last week's countdown, Elevation Rhythm had the number 3 song, Washed.
2: Oh, hallelujah, I've been washed in the water, washed in the blood, I'm as good as you. 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

0: 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Will she make it 3 weeks in a row at number one? Well, stay with us and we'll find out together here on the Weekend Top 20 Countdown. We're coming up. It's the top 17 songs. Micah Tyler is here to share some thoughts on social media. And we'll hear a future hit from Tim Timmons. That and more coming up next on the Weekend Top 20 Countdown.
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4: Your Miramichi and area weather for tonight. A few clouds with a low of 13. For Saturday, sunny, becoming a mix of sun and cloud in the afternoon. High of 30, feeling like 36. For Saturday night, clear with a low of 14. Sunday, a mix of sun and cloud, a high of 29. For Sunday night, cloudy periods, a low of 13. Monday, a mix of sun and cloud, a high of 24. And for Tuesday, a mix of sun and cloud with a high of 25 degrees.
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0: This is the Weekend Top 20 Countdown. I'm your host, Kurt Wallace. Thank you for listening this weekend. And we're right back into the countdown with Bay Turner and his song, Somebody's Praying.
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0: Now, let's take a look at a song that we think may be a future hit someday here on the countdown. This weekend, it's a brand new song from Tim Timmons. You might remember him from the Mercy Me, I Can Only Imagine 2 movie, right? His song is called The Way We Love, and it's our choice for this week's future hit on the Weekend Top 20 Countdown. Take a listen.

0: Your future hit on the weekend top 20 countdown is called The Way We Love. That is Tim Timmons. And if you'd like to tell us what you think of Tim's brand new song, log on to our website and tell us at weekendtop20countdown.com. Well, this past week, we talked with Micah Tyler, and we asked Micah if he had a perspective or an opinion on social media and the impact it has on today's generation. And here's what Micah said.
1: The social media thing to me is such a hard thing, because I feel like that before all this kind of shook, I mean, it makes people feel so lonely. Like, it makes you feel like you have to, like, we're only getting the highlight reel of everyone's life. And so I think a lot of times teenagers in particular will look and see what either celebrities have or what their friends are showing. And listen, there's no telling how many filters and how many selfies it took to get the perfect post, to put a post on there, and what they, you know, whatever that took. And so I think that we play this comparison game, which, you know, I've heard this quote attributed to a half dozen different people. C.S. Lewis, I think it was Teddy Roosevelt, who said that comparison is the thief of joy. And so I think that that's a struggle that I see with teenagers, that they're constantly comparing themselves to everyone else's perfect. They're trying to compare it to their everyday life. But also with social media, I've been so impressed that, like, I mean, youth groups are still, like, they know how to have an online Bible service right now because they know how to be connected to the internet. They know how to encourage each other. They know how to stay connected. Like, there's kids who aren't going to graduate from high school that are probably talking to the people that they went to school with just as much, if not more, because of messaging each other and because of being able to use technology to do those things. And so it's been neat to see how I think this has brought out the best in people and the worst in people. But man, I always want to cheer on the best. I always want to look at it and say, man, people are resilient. I pray that what COVID-19 is teaching these students right now and these teenagers right now is going to make our world so much better 10 years from now, whenever they're the ones out there running it.
0: Sharing his thoughts on social media's challenges and benefits, that's Micah Tyler. Thank you, Micah. And speaking of challenges and benefits, it's Micah Tyler. This is his song, Perfectly.
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1: 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Number 16 on the weekend top 20 countdown. Okay, stay with us here on the countdown. The top 15 songs in the world are coming up. And Rachel James is back with more Christian music news when we return to more of the weekend top 20 countdown.
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1: Thank you so much for joining us here on the weekend top 20 countdown. I'm Kurt Wallace. I hope you're having a great weekend. Psalm 86 says, "Teach me your ways, O Lord, that I may live according to your truth. Grant me purity of heart so that I may honor you." 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

0: Pastor Taryn Wells. 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And speaking of Facebook, we got a note this week from Catherine Doyle from Massachusetts, who sent us a note in response to our poll question, are you watching or did you watch the World Cup? And Catherine said, no, I didn't watch it. I have no interest in soccer. I just kept up with the recap on the news. I'm with you there, Catherine. I think a lot of people, you know, maybe started to understand soccer a little bit better, and it's not a very high-scoring sport, is it? We appreciate you reaching out to us. We're glad you're one of our Facebook friends, too. 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
2: Elevation Rhythm has a brand new live album out, and it's named after the song you've been hearing everywhere. It's called Washed, named after their current number one single that recently topped all four major Christian radio charts simultaneously. That's a pretty significant milestone for the collective, and this album feels like a natural way to mark that moment. But it's more than just a snapshot of one night. The nine-song project was recorded live during weekly youth nights at Elevation Church in Charlotte, North Carolina. So it's really a documentation of an entire season of worship and what God has been doing in the lives of young people through that. Creative director Josh Holiday described it as trying to put in a bottle what God has been doing in their youth. And if the album has you wanting to experience it live, Elevation Rhythm is heading out on the Wash Tour this fall, hitting multiple cities for two nights of worship each, along with run clubs and Bible studies built around community. Tickets are available now at elevationworship.com.
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1: 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I'm Kurt Wallace. Coming up, we got the 12 biggest songs in the country for you and the results of last week's online poll about the World Cup soccer tournament. 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
5: Welcome back, my friends, to the Weekend Top 20 Countdown. I'm your host, Kurt Wallace. And you know, music has a funny way of showing up exactly when we need it. One song can become a reminder that we're not alone, right? Another one becomes the soundtrack of a brand new chapter in our life. And if that's happened to you, don't keep it to yourself. 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Tell us that story. On the Weekend Top 20 Countdown toll-free comment line, the number is 888-295 and the word show. That's 888-295 and the word show. Now we're back to the countdown. Pat Barrett, he's up next with I've Got a Fire.
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0: I've Got a Fire, Pat Barrett in at number 12 on the Weekend Top 20 Countdown. Hey, don't forget, each week we conduct an informal poll on our website. And when we asked you last time, are you watching the World Cup? Well, 6% of you answered, stopped watching once the USA lost. Another 6% said, yes, but I'm not American. 20% replied, yes, go USA. And a big 68% of you said, nope, we're not watching. Now, in this week's poll, we'd like to know this. Who's your favorite fictional superhero? Is it Batman, Spider-Man, Superman, Wonder Woman, or I never really got into superheroes? Where's Larry Boy on that list? Let us know who your favorite fictional superhero is at WeekendTop20Countdown.com. Larry Boy should be on there. I'm just saying. Now it's back to the countdown with Carly Ann Taylor. She should definitely be here on the show. It's Why Should I Worry?
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0: 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Carly Ann Taylor at number 11 on the Weekend Top 20 Countdown. I'm Kurt Wallace. You are listening to The Countdown. Thank you so much for doing that today. Coming up, we got your top 10 favorite songs on our way to the number one song in the country. And Crowder is here to share a memorable worship experience with us. 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
2: We're back. 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Thanks for listening this weekend. I'm Kurt Wallace. In John 14:6, Jesus said, "I am the way, the truth, and the life. No one can come to the Father except through me." 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The morning show has a cute little cartoon picture of those two in the studio this weekend. That's pretty cool. Thank you, Dan and Lori and WCTL. And on Spirit FM 90.5 in Tampa Bay, Florida, the home of the morning show with Davis Watts and Maria Pendleton. What a beautiful part of the country. 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And thank you for listening to the Weekend Top 20 Countdown. And we're right back to the countdown, kicking off the top 10 with Mercy Me and Make It Well.
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